trials and my tribulations, through our doubts and frustrations.

You know, one time things got so bad until I had to go to one of my friends and talk to him. And I told him, I said, you know, I'm having problems with the woman that I love. It seems that I call her on the phone and I just can't get her to answer. And then I went to her house and I saw a car parked in the driveway. I knocked on the door, but still my knocks went unanswered. And then I went home and I watched television until television went off. And then I played my records until I just didn't want to hear them anymore. And finally I went to bed, but I found myself waking up a few hours later. And the tears were running down my face. And my friend told me, he said, Lenny, you just ought to forget about her. But I told my friend, I said, you know, maybe you've never been in love like I've been in love. And maybe you've never felt the things that I felt.

I wonder if you're lonesome tonight. You know, someone said that the world's a stage and each must play a part. Fate had me playing in love with you as my sweetheart. Act one was where we met. I loved you at first glance. You read your lines so cleverly and never missed a cue. Then came act two. You seemed to change. You acted strange. And why, I've never known. Honey, you lied when you said you loved me. And I had no cause to doubt you. But I'd rather go on hearing your lies than to go on living without you. Now the stage is bare, and I'm standing there with emptiness all around. And if you won't come back to me, then they can bring the curtain down.

Go placidly amid the noise and haste, and remember what peace there may be in silence. As far as possible without surrender, be on good terms with all persons. Speak your truth quietly and clearly, and listen to others, even the dull and ignorant. They too have their story. Avoid loud and aggressive persons. They are vexations to the spirit. If you compare yourself with others, you may become vain and bitter, for always there will be greater and lesser persons than you.

Enjoy your achievements as well as your plans. Keep interested in your own career. However humble, it is a real possession in the changing fortunes of time. Exercise caution in your business affairs, for the world is full of trickery. But let this not blind you to what virtue there is. Many persons strive for high ideals, and everywhere life is full of heroism. Be yourself. Especially do not feign affection. Neither be cynical about love. For in the face of all aridity and disenchantment, it is as perennial as the grass. Take kindly the counsel of the years, gracefully surrendering the things of youth. Nurture strength of spirit to shield you in sudden misfortune. But do not distress yourself with imaginings. Many fears are born of fatigue and loneliness. Beyond a wholesome discipline, be gentle with yourself.

Therefore, be at peace with God, whatever you conceive him to be, and whatever your labors and aspirations in the noisy confusion of life, keep peace with your soul. With all its sham, drudgery, and broken dreams, it is still a beautiful world. Be careful. Strive to be happy.

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1: Me too. 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
2: Wait a minute. Now, you know I'm in a situation. Why are you in? Don't do this. Why are you tripping like that?
1: Well, I understand that, but your whole vibe is, you know, I can see myself being with you forever.
2: That's really beautiful. And I kind of dig you, too. You know that. We're friends, and I'm in a situation.

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0: What's
1: up with this guy? Do you really like him that much?
2: Yes, honey, I love him. He is fine. He does a lot of nice things for me.
1: I know he used to do nice stuff for you, but what has he done for you?

Did you know that tonight you can move the heart of God? Yeah. The one who created the heavens and placed each star and knows them by name. We get to move his heart tonight if we want. So do you want to move the heart of God? In James 4, verse 8, it says, draw near to God and he will draw near to you. So the onus is on us tonight. If you want to meet with the one who formed you before you were actually seen in your mother's womb, the one who knows how many hairs are on your head, the King of Kings, the Lord of Lords, who chooses to inhabit the praises of his people. And praise isn't defined just by the sound of our mouths, but it's the posture of our heart. And I love that in the Psalms it says, heart-shattered lives don't for a moment escape God's notice. And I don't know about you, church, but I came because I want to encounter the living God. And I wasn't going to do this, but I don't even care because we're not here to impress people. So church, would you get on your knees? Because then later on in James, it says, humble yourselves in the presence of God and he will exalt you. And this is a season of rebuild, and we actually need the presence of God like nothing else. We need God. We need you, God. We love you, Jesus. We love your presence. We don't want to take it for granted.

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0: Welcome to the Good Shepherd Parish, Babenou. We want to warmly welcome everyone who is visiting with us today. Welcome. Or those who have been away for one reason or another. Welcome to all those who are with us virtually and physically. Welcome back, children, First Holy Communion, class of 2026. Welcome back. Put your hands together for yourselves. Today is the 16th Sunday in Ordinary Time, Year A. The following are the readings for our celebration. First reading is taken from Wisdom, chapter 12, verse 13 and 16 to 19. Our responsorial psalm, Psalm 86, and the response, O Lord, you are good and forgiving. Our second reading is taken from the second letter of St. Paul to the Romans, chapter 8, verses 26 to 27. Our gospel reading is taken from the Gospel of Matthew, chapter 13, verses 24 to 33. Let us all stand and join in our martyr's prayer at this moment.

0: Almighty and ever-living God, you granted your servants, Sister Frances Teresa Keenan, Sister Teresa Egan, and Father Charles Geyer, the privilege of dying in your service. Confident, O merciful Father, that their lives were pleasing to you, we beg you to grant us through their intercession the special favor we now implore, and to make known by signs and miracles the glory they now enjoy in heaven, so that they may be glorified also by the universal Church. We make this prayer through Jesus Christ, your Son. Amen.
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0: God of mercy, God of grace, show the brightness of thy face. 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Fill your church with light divine. In the name of the Father, and of the Son, and of the Holy Spirit.
1: Amen.
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0: Friends, sisters, and brothers, welcome to the 16th Sunday in Ordinary Time. The readings today reminds us that after we have sinned, God still welcomes us. He's a God of second, third, fourth, fifth, sixth, seventh, eighth, ninth, tenth chances. Because God made us for himself, by himself, and he wants us to be his forever. For the many times when we have not remain faithful to God, for the many times when we have failed, when we have turned our backs on God, we pause for a moment. We call to mind our sinfulness and ask for pardon, for mercy, and for strength to do better.

0: Our Mass this morning is for the intentions of all our parishioners, those who are here, those who are not able to attend with us this morning, those following through social media on one platform or another. We continue to pray for our country, especially this morning. For those of you who have heard, who have not heard, there was a boat accident last night around Suam Canneries, and reports are saying that 2 dead, 2 missing, and many injured. So we continue to pray for our country. We continue to pray for the people of Soufre in a special way, the residents of Barron's Drive in a special way. We are carrying you in our prayers today, an extension, our country. We pray for our children, young people visiting us this morning, worshiping with us from the Spice Isle, Grenada, St. Joseph's Convent, Grenada. So we welcome you to celebrating with us. And you are always welcome. Like Grenada is second home to me, so St. Lucia can be second home to you. We welcome back our First Communion children that we continue to pray for, that this exercise would not be a graduation exercise from church, but we'll continue to see them on a Saturday night and on a Sunday morning. I want to pray this morning especially for my mom, who celebrated her 75th birthday yesterday. She's probably here or on her way coming to church with me this morning, and we pray for all those celebrating birthdays.
1: We remember to offer our prayers for Rufina Raymond, Magdalene Florius, for all those celebrating birthdays and anniversaries. Remember the birthdays of Andy Gaspar Casabon, Clara St. Mars, Juliana Vellenor. We pray for all families who have experienced loss in their lives during this week. Remember to pray for deceased Cecilia Agatha Antoine, Madeleine Alfred, and Michelle Paul.
0: Let us pray. Show favor, O Lord, to your servants, and mercifully increase the gifts of your grace, that made fervent in hope, faithful in charity, they may be ever watchful in keeping your commands. Through our Lord Jesus Christ, your Son, who lives and reigns with you in the unity of the Holy Spirit, one God forever and ever.
2: Amen.

A reading from the Book of Wisdom. There is not any God besides you, whose care is for all, to whom you prove that you have not judged unjustly. For your strength is the source of righteousness, and your sovereignty over all causes you to spare all. For you show your strength when men doubt the completeness of your power, and you rebuke any insolence among those who know it. You are sovereign in strength, but you judge with mildness, and with great forbearance you govern us. You have power to act whenever you choose. Through such works, you have taught your people that the one who is righteous must be kind. And you have filled your sons with good hope because you give repentance for sins. The word of the Lord.

0: A reading from the letter of St. Paul to the Romans. Brothers and sisters, the Spirit help us in our weakness, for we do not know what to pray for as we ought. But the Spirit himself intercedes for us with groanings too deep for words. And he who searches hearts knows what is in the mind of the Spirit, because the Spirit intercedes for the saints according to the will of God. The word of the Lord.
1: Thanks

Children, I want you all to pay special attention. At that time, Jesus put another parable before the crowd, saying, "The kingdom of heaven may be compared to a man who sowed good seed in his field. But while his men were sleeping, his enemy came and sowed weeds among the wheat and went away. So when the plants came up and bore grain, then the weeds appeared also. And the servants of the master of the house came and said to him, 'Master, did you not sow good seed in your field? How then does it have weeds?' He said to them, 'An enemy has done this.' So the servants said to him, Then do you want us to go and gather them?' But he said, 'No, lest in gathering the weeds you root up the wheat along with them. Let both grow together until the harvest. And at harvest time I will tell the reapers, gather the weeds first and bind them in bundles to be burnt. But gather the wheat into my barn.'" The gospel.

My brothers and sisters, today's liturgy of the word invites us to look at our world, our lives, and our faith through the lens of God's incredible patience. In the gospel, the servants are anxious when they see weeds sprouting alongside the good wheat.

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She quietly walked over, took the paper, and whispered, "I am giving you another chance. Don't waste it." The boy corrected his behavior and passed the exam honestly. Years later, he said, That day changed my life. She punished the cheating, but she did not give up on me. This is exactly what today's readings reveal about God. God is just. God hates sin, but God does not immediately destroy the sinner. Instead, he gives time for repentance. The danger is that many people mistake God's patience for God's approval. God's justice is never weak. It is merciful. Wisdom 12, 13 through 19. The book of Wisdom gives us one of the most beautiful descriptions of God in the entire Old Testament. Though you are master of might, you judge with clemency, and much leniency you govern us. Many people misunderstand God. Some imagine him as an angry judge waiting to punish. Others imagine him as a soul-loving God. He no longer cares about sin. Today's readings reject both extremes. God is perfectly just. God is perfectly merciful. His justice is not revenge. His justice always seeks our conversion. God is merciful. He is not a judge waiting to punish us. And many of us are like that. Many of us are waiting for an opportunity to punish somebody. After we have committed sin, from Wisdom this morning, after we have committed sin, he forgives. That is how the first reading ended this morning. And you have given your sons the good hope that after sin, you will grant repentance. After sin, you will grant repentance. You know, I wish more St. Lucians would listen carefully before we speak. You know, I did an interview, I think Thursday or Friday, with Hot 7. And, you know, I was asked the question, whether after people have jumped up carnival, they are welcome back to the church. And I said, yes. Because the church is the hospital for sinners. Many St. Lucians have jumped and condemned me. And what they have not said is what they have not remembered. I need to remind us that we do not define what Christianity is about. We do not define who God is and how God dispenses his mercy. With the Lord, there is mercy and plentiful redemption. And we need to listen. We need to be careful, because many people, because I said that, they are busy condemning what I said. Yes, after you have sinned,

You are welcome. God forgives us after we have sinned. Pamwekidi. It is not me who said it. The scripture said it this morning. After we have sinned, repentance is given. Mercy is shown. Because guess what? God forgives us once, twice, three, four, 9,900 times. His forgiveness is limitless to us. And if God's mercy is limitless to us, who are we to withhold mercy from other human beings? And that is one of the reasons this country is in the state that it is today. Because a lot of us want to play God. We want to hold mercy from people. We want to hold forgiveness from people. That is not your business. And I will say it again. After people have jumped the carnival, they are welcome to come back to the church. Because the gospel says, allow the wheat and the weed to grow together. Okay? Allow the wheat and the weed to grow together. And at the time, at the correct time, at harvest time, the separation will happen. We need, you know, too many St. Lucians play in God. Too many St. Lucians believe they know more than the priest who went to school for the work he's doing. Too many. And we create confusion. And we present a picture. And let me tell you, and those people who are saying that, I wouldn't be surprised. You know, there's something called projection. We hide, we make somebody's sins show because we want to hide behind ours. We need to be careful. God is perfectly just. He's perfectly merciful. His justice is not revenge. His justice always seeks conversion. You give repentance for sins. What does this really mean? This is perhaps the most beautiful line in today's first reading. It does not mean God overlooks sin. It does not mean God ignores evil. It means God gives every sinner the opportunity, the grace, and the time to change. It means that God gives every opportunity to sinners, gives the opportunity of grace and time to change. Repentance itself is a gift. Every morning we wake up, every confession available, every mass, every sermon, every warning, every sickness, every disappointment, every person who lovingly corrects us, these are God's invitation to repentance. God does not merely forgive. He patiently creates opportunities for us to return to him. That is why St. Peter later writes, "The Lord is patient with you, not wishing that any should perish, but that all should come to repentance." 2 Peter 3:9. What incredible mercy. Yet, this raises an important question. If God keeps giving chances, why do some people never change? Brothers and sisters, repentance is a gift that must be accepted. Repentance is a gift that must be accepted. God never forces conversion. He invites, he waits, he calls, but we must respond. God forces himself on nobody. God forces himself on nobody. He invites, he waits, he calls, but we must respond. The weeds and the wheat, God waits because he sees what we cannot see. Matthew 13:24-30, the gospel this morning. Jesus tells a very realistic parable.
an enemy plants weeds among the wheat. The servants immediately want to pull them out, but the master says, let both grow together until the harvest. Let both grow together until the harvest. So, are we saying the people who commit sin should not be coming to church? Who among us is without sin? Who among us is without sin? You know, it is not the well. It is not the person who's healthy who needs the doctor. It is the person who is ill who needs the doctor. And all of us are sick in one way or another. All of us are sick in one way or another. So all of us, we are in need of the mercy of Christ. All of us, we are in need of the mercy of Christ. Jesus says, let them both grow together until the harvest. Why? Because immature wheat and weeds often look alike. Immature wheat and weeds often look alike. They look similar. Pull too quickly and you destroy the good with the bad. So if we separate good people from bad people, then we do not give the bad people an opportunity, an occasion to become good. True or false? True or false? Yes. So we must continue to coexist. And sometimes when we feel this person is bad, that person is bad, that person is bad, go look in the mirror and you'll see who's bad. Go look in the mirror and you see who the bad person is. Sometimes we believe, oh, I was born in this church. I made my first communion. I made my confirmation. I got married. I'm a good person. You know, I'm doing this, I'm doing that. But we wicked like joke. We treat people bad like joke, like there's no tomorrow. We gossip like there's no tomorrow. Jealousy and envy overtakes us all the time. We see people at one moment. We see people at one moment. God sees the whole story. The criminal today may become the saint tomorrow. The addict may become the evangelizer tomorrow. The person living far from God today may be one day become the strongest believer. Who would have imagined Saul to become St. Paul? Who would have imagined Peter the coward becoming Peter the rock? Who would have imagined Augustine the sinner becoming Augustine the saint? God waits because he sees possibilities that we cannot see. But notice something very important. The weeds are not left forever. The weeds are not left forever. Jesus says, the harvest will come. There will be judgment. There will be accountability. There will come a day when God's patience give way to God's justice. There will be a day when God's patience will give way to God's justice. That is why today is the day of conversion, not tomorrow, not next year. Today is the day of conversion. Stop trying to pull up everybody else's weeds. One of the biggest mistakes Christians make is spending more time judging other people's sin than confronting their own sin. Did you hear that? One of the greatest mistakes Christians make all the time is spending more time judging other people's sin
instead of confronting their own sin. They hide behind theirs because they're busy pointing out everybody else's sin. Father Albert, that. I don't like him. He just throw words for people. Huh? They're busy judging me. Go and look in the mirror. The people who are busy condemning the interview that I did, go and look in the mirror. Go and listen to the interview carefully. And we do not define Christianity. You do not define what Christianity is about. I do not define what Christianity is about. It's all about God's mercy. It's all about God's mercy. And God's mercy is everlasting. God's mercy is everlasting. So it's not because somebody sinned that God write them off. God don't write off nobody. We write off people. We are the ones writing off people. God don't write nobody, because God made us by himself, for himself, and he wants us to be with him forever and ever and ever. Look at the hands of Jesus, wide open. Come back to me anytime. Come back to me anytime. God, Jesus is not like us. People come to us and say, let's finish with that. Let's make peace. And we turn our backs on people and we say, never. I can never forgive you. Does that sound familiar? Does that sound familiar? Yes. But that's not how God operates. We become experts at criticizing. We become experts at pointing the finger. We gossip, we condemn, we cancel people, we write them off. Meanwhile, our own hearts are filled with pride. Our own hearts are filled with jealousy. Our own hearts are filled with bitterness. Our own hearts are filled with dishonesty and unforgiveness. Jesus says, leave judgment to me. Jesus says, leave judgment to me. Your job is not to condemn. Your job is to become good wheat. Your job is to become a good person. To all the people out there who are busy judging people, your job is not to judge. Your job is not to judge. Your job is to do your best to become a good person. That's what it is. God never asks us to judge anybody. All God asks us to do is to love one another as I. Love one another as I have loved you. And I keep on going back to Micah. Micah chapter 6 verse 8. Only this that Yahweh asks. One thing that Yahweh asks. Only this: to act justly, to love tenderly, and to walk humbly with your God. That's what God asks of us. That's what. So the Christians who are busy judging people, hello, you're not being a Christian. Because Christians have no time to judge one another. Christians have no time to judge one another. How much time do we spend discussing other people's failures? How much time do we spend discussing other people's failures? How much time do we spend asking God to change our own hearts? How much time? How much time do we spend asking God to change our own hearts? The gospel is not permission to tolerate evil. It is a warning not to replace God as judge. Not to replace God as judge. We are not the judges. God is the only judge in our lives. God is the only judge. Anu dubu jijemun.
And no do but judge moon. The people who are busy judging everybody else. The people on the social platform who comes below the mask to make all kinds of comments. Stop judging. Go and look in the mirror and look at yourselves and see in you what is it you need to change in your lives. Stop judging. If only we would stop judging, let me tell you, St. Lucia, the world by extension, would become such a beautiful place. It would be heaven on earth. It would be heaven on earth. So we need to stop judge. Leave the judging to God. St. Paul gives us the answer. Conversion is difficult. Sometimes we know what is right, yet we keep failing. Sometimes we want to pray, but we cannot find the words. Sometimes we are tired, we are discouraged, we are ashamed. Paul says, the Spirit comes to the aid of our weaknesses. The Spirit comes to the aid of our weaknesses. Notice he did not say the Spirit comes to the aid of our strength. He comes precisely because we are weak people. We are weak people. When we sincerely desire to change, the Holy Spirit helps us. He gives us strength to forgive, strength to confess, strength to overcome addiction, strength to repair broken relationships, broken families, strength to begin again. Friends, brothers and sisters, we never repent alone. The Spirit is already working within us, within our hearts, that sincerely seek God. Do we truly go after God? Do we truly go after God? How many of you here this morning sincerely ask God to change who you are? How many of you here this morning who sincerely ask God to change who you are? How many of you

Friends, brothers and sisters, the gospel speaks directly to us as a nation, as a country. We complain about crime. We complain about corruption. We complain about dishonesty. We complain about violence. But where does the evil begin? Where does the evil begin? Not first in business offices, not first at the various establishments throughout the country, not in parliament, not first in the streets. It begins in the hearts of human beings. It begins in the hearts of Christians. That is where the evil begins. Did you hear me? Did you hear me? It begins, the evil begins in the hearts of Christians. Every lie, Christians can lie. They can lie. Every gossip, let me tell you, Christians, a lot of us does gossip. Every refusal to forgive, every dishonest deal, every grudge, every act of envy, every moment of hatred, every small compromise, these are the weeds from which larger evil grows. If we truly want a better St. Lucia, then conversion must begin with each person individually. If we truly want a better St. Lucia, we need to stop judging each other and let conversion begin with us individually. The nation changes only when hearts change. And I've said it here over and over and over again, St. Lucia, we need to turn back to God. As a country, we need to turn back to God. Many Christians have turned their backs on God. Many Christians. All the evil that we are hearing about in this country, it begins in the hearts of Christians as well. It begins in the hearts of human beings. It begins in the hearts of persons who go to church on a Saturday, on a Sunday, on a Friday. And in the hearts of those who don't go at all. But they say, oh, I am spiritual. I'm spiritual. You cannot be spiritual and you are engaging in non-Christian behavior. Do unto others as you would like others to do unto you. The message today is both comforting and challenging. God is patience. God is patient. God gives second chances. God desires that every sinner repent, but his patience is not permission to continue living in sin. His patience is not permission to continue living in sin. So I go back. So the people who go and jump carnival while and they dress anyhow, and they are welcome back to the church because God is patiently waiting for them to do better. Making sense? Making sense? Yes. Because the church is the hospital for sinners. Just like the people who are sinning in secret, the people who are engaging in dishonesty, the people who get kickbacks, the people who benefit from secret deals, God is waiting for you. So you can come back to the church, but the person who jumped carnival cannot come back to the church. Make that make sense? Make that make sense?
The people who gossip and refuse to forgive one another. The people involved in envy, jealousy, hatred, lack of forgiveness. You can come back to the church, but the person who jumped carnival cannot come back to the church. Make that make sense for me. Make that make sense for me. As though carnival is the worst sin. As though carnival is the worst sin. You know, and the thing is, divine providence. The first reading this morning puts it beautifully. You have given your sons the good hope that after sin, you will grant repentance. That after sin, not after some sins, after sin, you will grant. It is God that forgives. It is God that forgives. So the people who are busy saying on social media and wherever that people should not come back to church after they have gone to jump carnival and misbehave, if you have no sin, cast the first stone. If you have no sin, cast the first stone. The role of the church is not to judge. The role of the church is to bring sinners to experience the love of God made visible in Jesus Christ. That's the role of the church. To bring sinners to experience the love of God made visible in Jesus Christ. That's our role. And I continue to say, as long as I remain parish priest of this parish, everyone is welcome to this parish. Everyone is welcome, no matter creed, color, race, social status, political affiliation, sexual orientation. Everyone is welcome in the house of God. Everybody's welcome in the house of God. We don't determine. You know, one of the fundamental errors that we make, we fail to acknowledge that every human being is made in the image and likeness of God with the dignity of a human person. And we cannot take that away. We cannot take that away from any human being. God desires that every sinner repents. But his patience is not permission to continue living in sin. The harvest will come. The question is not whether God is giving us another chance. He already is. The real question is, what am I doing with the chance he has given me? What are you doing with the chance that God has given you already? Today, let us ask ourselves, am I taking God's patience for granted? Am I taking God's patience for granted? What sin is God inviting me to leave behind? Whom do I need to forgive? What habit do I need to change? Have I mistaken God's silence for his approval? Have I mistaken God's silence for God's approval? We need to check on ourselves. You understand? What are the dirty behaviors that God is inviting us today to leave behind? What are the behaviors? Friends, brothers and sisters, may we never waste the gift of repentance that God offers us today. May we never.
So the people here, the people on social media, the people listening or will listen, who will listen to this broadcast, today is the day to stop judging people. Today is the day to accept God's repentance in your life. Today is the day that God has given you yet another opportunity to become a better person than you are, to become a good person. Are you going to waste that opportunity? The choice is yours. The choice is yours. Instead, with the help of the Holy Spirit, may we choose conversion now, so that when the harvest comes, we may be found among the good wheat gathered into the Father's kingdom. We may be found among the good wheat gathered into the Father's kingdom. Friends, brothers and sisters, the choice is always yours. The choice is always yours. I want to encourage all of us to stop judging and to start loving people more. Micah chapter 6 verse 8. One thing that Yahweh asks of us, only this: to act justly, to love tenderly, and to walk humbly with your God. In the name of the Father, and of the Son, and of the Holy Spirit.

And so we stand to profess our faith in Christ Jesus in the one holy Catholic and Apostolic Church. And we pray, I believe in one God, maker of heaven and earth, things visible and invisible. I believe in one Lord Jesus Christ, the only begotten Son of God, born of the Father before all ages, God from God, light from light, true God from true God, begotten, not made, consubstantial with the Father. Through him all things were made, for us men and for our salvation. He came down from heaven, and by the Holy Spirit was incarnate of the Virgin Mary and became man. He was crucified under Pontius Pilate. He suffered death and was buried, and rose again on the third day in accordance with the Scriptures. He ascended into heaven and is seated at the right hand of the Father. He will come again in glory to judge the living and the dead, and his kingdom will have no end. I believe in the Holy Spirit, the Lord, the giver of life, who proceeds from the Father and the Son, who with the Father and the Son is adored and glorified, who has spoken through the prophets. I believe in one holy, Catholic, and apostolic church. I confess one baptism for the forgiveness of sins, and I look forward to the resurrection of the dead and the life of the world to come. Trusting in a loving God, a merciful God, we turn to him with our prayers.

all bishops and priests of our church, as they continue to sow the seed of the word, may it yield a rich harvest for our national and civic leaders, our lawmakers, and those who administer the law. May they take guidance from the teaching of our God of mercy. We pray to the Lord.

plant the mustard seed of faith in the hearts of the young, nurturing it with patience and love for our local community, that we may be a welcoming field where the word of God takes root and yields a harvest of charity and compassion. We pray to the Lord.

the marginalized, and those carrying heavy burdens of illness, that the Holy Spirit may welcome to their aid, that the Holy Spirit may come to their aid and grant them comfort and healing. We join our Archdiocese in praying against crime and violence in our country, St. Lucia. We pray to the Lord.

continue to pray for those celebrating birthdays, especially my mom, Juliana Smith, and my friend, Julieta Villano, and all those celebrating birthdays, that the Lord would continue to bless them, give them the graces that they need, and that he may draw them ever closer to him who is mercy itself. We pray to the Lord.

0: Sisters and brothers, that my sacrifice and yours may be acceptable to God, the Almighty Father.
1: May the Lord accept the sacrifice at your hands for the praise and glory of his name, for our good and that of all his children.
0: O God, who in the one perfect sacrifice brought to completion varied offerings of the law, accept, we pray, this sacrifice from your faithful servants and make it holy as you bless the gifts of Abel, so that what each has offered to the honor of your majesty may benefit the salvation of all through Christ our Lord.
1: Amen.

It is truly right and just our duty and our salvation, always and everywhere, to give you thanks, Lord, Holy Father, Almighty and Eternal God, through Christ our Lord. For through his paschal mystery, he accomplished the marvelous deed by which he has freed us from the yoke of sin and death, summoning us to the glory of being now called a chosen race, a royal priesthood, a holy nation, a people for your own possession, to proclaim everywhere your mighty works, for you have called us out of darkness into your own wonderful light. And so

0: Please kneel.
1: You are indeed holy, O Lord, the fount of all holiness. Make holy, therefore, these gifts, we pray, by sending down your Spirit upon them like the dewfall, so that they may become for us the body and blood of our Lord Jesus Christ. At the time he was betrayed and entered willingly into his passion, he took bread and, giving thanks, broke it and gave it to his disciples, saying, "Take this, all of you, and eat of it, for this is my body, which will be given up for you." In a similar way, when supper was ended, he took the chalice and once more giving thanks, he gave it to his disciples, saying, "Take this, all of you, and drink from it, for this is the chalice of my blood, the blood of the new and eternal covenant, which will be poured out for you and for many for the forgiveness of sins. Do this in memory of me."

As we celebrate the memorial of his death and resurrection, we offer you, Lord, the bread of life and the chalice of salvation, giving thanks that you have held us worthy to be in your presence and minister to you. Humbly we pray that partaking of the body and blood of Christ, we may be gathered into one by the Holy Spirit. Remember, Lord, your church spread throughout the world and bring her to the fullness of charity, together with Leo, our Pope, Gabriel, our Bishop, and all the clergy. Remember also our brothers and sisters who have fallen asleep in the hope of the resurrection and all who have died in your mercy. Welcome them into the light of your face. Have mercy on us all, we pray, that with the Blessed Virgin Mary, Mother of God, Blessed Joseph, her spouse, with the Blessed Apostle St. Michael, St. Lucy, St. Oscar Romero, St. John Vianney, and with all the saints who have pleased you throughout the ages, we may merit to be co-heirs to eternal life and may praise and glorify you through your Son, Jesus Christ. Through him and with him and in him, O God, Almighty Father, in the unity of the Holy Spirit, all glory and honor is yours forever and ever.

0: at the Savior's command, and formed by divine teaching, we dare to pray, Our Father, who art in heaven, hallowed be thy name. Thy kingdom come, thy will be done on earth as it is in heaven. Give us this day our daily bread, and forgive us our trespasses, as we forgive those who trespass against us. And lead us not into temptation, but deliver us from evil. Deliver us, Lord, we pray, from every evil. Graciously grant peace in our days, that by the help of your mercy, we may be always free from sin and safe from all distress, as we await the blessed hope and the coming of our Savior, Jesus Christ.
1: For the kingdom, the power, and the glory are yours, now and forever.
0: Lord Jesus Christ, who said to your apostles, Peace I leave you, my peace I give you. Lord, look not on our sins, but on the faith of your church, and graciously grant her peace and unity in accordance with your will, who live and reign forever and ever.
1: Amen.
0: The peace of the Lord be with you always.
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Lord, I'm not worthy that you should enter under my roof, but only say the word and my soul shall be healed.

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1: Amen.
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2: 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Next Sunday, 26th, 17th Sunday in Ordinary Time, Year A, we will be having the 8 a.m. Mass. 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The Youth and Vocations Commission quarterly invites you to Cato Youth Got Talent on Sunday, 9th August. 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Tickets are available. Under 6 years old, those children are free. 6 to 16 years, tickets cost $10. 17 years and above, tickets cost $20. If you have to pay at the door, you pay $25. Let's celebrate and support our youth. All participants in next weekend's liturgy, note that there will be liturgical meeting on Wednesday, 22nd July, 2026 at 6 p.m. Please take note. Saturday night's animator, Marva Daniel, Lector 1, Luana Avril, Lector 2, Zoe Fontenelle. Sunday, our animator is Nissa Pierre, Lector 1, Charlene Menal, Lector 2, Gail Yonker. Cleaning of the church next weekend will be done by the usher community and will be followed by the youth choir. Our recessional hymn, You Are Our Rock. Please note, parishioners, tomorrow morning there will be no morning mass.
0: Good morning, brothers and sisters. Thank you to all those who cleaned the church on Friday evening. You did a wonderful job and continue to serve God in that capacity. So thank you very much to all those who cleaned the church. Who cleaned the church, man? Kabish and Babono. So thank you very much. School of Liturgy next month. So we are inviting people who want to give more of their time to the parish to give up your names for School of Liturgy. It's a moment where you learn more about the church. Knowledge is power. Never forget that. Knowledge is power. So the more you have knowledge, the more you can take an active role in your parish community, in the life of the archdiocese. So please don't forget, if you don't volunteer, we will volunteer you because we have a number of areas in the parish that we need to supplement, we need to beef up. So please do not forget that. Our program for the sacraments of initiation, adults who have not been baptized, made their first communion or confirmation. Please remember our classes are beginning on the 29th of July at 5 p.m. or 5:30, Deacon? Okay, 6 o'clock, he say. So whatever he says goes in that department. So 6 o'clock, if you have not made your confirmation, if you have not been baptized, if you have not made your first communion as an adult, we invite you to register for our classes. Last year we had 33 adults who went through that program and did very well, and some of which have become part of the choir and other parts of the church's ministry. So please remember that we are beginning this program on the 29th of July. Again, it's Carnival weekend. We cannot run away from it. So I want to say to all those who will be jumping Juve, all those who will be jumping Carnival, do it responsibly and enjoy yourself. It's part of our culture. We cannot run away from it. So enjoy your Juve, enjoy your carnival, but do not forget, you are made in the image and likeness of God. You are a child of God. You are a child of God. And carnival, you know, if we do our research, we will see where carnival started. It was pre-Lent. Going into Lent, people indulge in the things that they were supposed to give up during the Lenten season. We must never, never forget that. And whatever we do, we must remember that we are children of God, made in the image and likeness of God. So go out there, enjoy your carnival responsibly as adults, remembering that God is your creator. Amen? So we want to thank the young people and not so young from Grenada. Give them a round of applause for choosing us to be to stand so the people can see you. Choosing to worship with us at Good Shepherd Parish, you know, and don't mind them, you know, a lot of their parents and godparents watch our mass on a Sunday, you know, so these are our parishioners as well. So thank you for choosing to worship with us at Good Shepherd this morning. And then, you know, there's a nun in the congregation. She belongs to St. Joseph of Cluny. Let me tell you, she and Sister Rufina are one of a kind. So those people who know Sister Rufina, Sister Marianne is from St. Vincent. My little friend are there, but we always have at it. Sister Marianne, she's a woman after my own heart. We speak our mind, and if you vex, you lose. Right, sister? And then Gail. Gail is one of the parents. Gail is secretary to the bishop. So this is Gail, my good friend. Thank you. And we welcome everybody who's visiting, who's returning, you know, to always, there's always space in this tent. So we are always expanding our tent to welcome everybody. My brother is there with my mother and his girlfriend, Pablo, my last brother, my little brother, don't mind him. Yeah, so Pablo and Chris and my mom, you know, who we're still celebrating the birthday. You know, it's while they're alive, we will celebrate them. It's not when they're dead. So thank you, thank you. Thank you very much. So the First Communion children, we will do that afterwards. So the First Communion children will receive their packages and their certificates. So after, they will not go out in the recessional. They will stay inside and we will process out. And then you'll proceed right away with the distribution of the packages for the First Communion children. Amen. Yes, I forget the most important notice for this morning. The best popcorn on the island is available after mass, lightly salted. So please, as you go out, patronize and let us raise our funds.

0: Feast of Married, Parish Feast of Monripo. Those able to join for the Mass in the afternoon, you're welcome. However, at Good Shepherd, we always have something waiting. So couples, please come to Mass with your husband, with your wife, and come for a blessing on that day. You can dress, I don't like the matching color thing, you know, but if you can dress in matching colors, fine. But, you know, it should be a lovely competition because on the day of the wedding, they were not dressed in color. So let the women outdo the men and the men outdo the women for Sunday. But come for a blessing. Those of you who have no husbands, who have died or for some reason, please still come. We are all children of God. Amen? Amen? Amen.
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0: 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Thank you very much.

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2: 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Call and make arrangements for your deaf announcements and telebitaries to be heard at 7 a.m. and 1 p.m. Monday to Saturday and on Sunday right after the church service with Father Albert from the Babano Good Shepherd Catholic Church.

We are deeply saddened to announce the death of retired police officer Sylvia Philip Aristide of Maynard Hill Castries, who passed away on July 12, 2026. Left to mourn her husband, Pastor Francis Aristide, Justice of the Peace. Two sons, Melliston Philip of the United States of America, Rinaldo Alexander, police officer of Maynard Hill Castries. The funeral arrangements for the late Sylvia Philip Aristide will be announced in a subsequent broadcast. Job 1:21. Naked came I out of my mother's womb, and naked shall I return thither. The Lord gave, and the Lord hath taken away. Blessed be the name of the Lord. We regret to announce the death of our beloved mother, grandmother, great-grandmother, sister, aunt, cousin, and friend, Yuri Simeon Bell, also known as Sister Bell, who passed away at Lerman's Hospital, France, on Saturday, 11th April 2026. She was 69 years old. She was a leader of Pathfinder and choir at the Agape Seventh-day Adventist Church, Deriso. The funeral service of Yuri Simeon Bell, also known as Sister Bell, will be held on the Deriso playing field on Sunday, 19th July 2026 at 2 p.m. Thereafter, her body will be laid to rest at the Deriso Cemetery. Please note, persons attending the funeral are asked to wear bright colors, no wreaths or flowers. The body now lies at Lazarus Funeral Home, New Dock Road, Beaufort. May she rest in eternal peace.

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3: Good evening, St. Lucia, and welcome to the Dr. Gina Sam health segment. Today, we're talking about something many people take for granted until it starts to disappear, our hearing. Hearing loss affects millions of people worldwide and can impact communication, relationships, mental health, and overall quality of life. The good news is that many forms of hearing loss are preventable and early treatment can make a tremendous difference. What's hearing loss? Hearing loss occurs when sound becomes difficult to hear or understand. It may affect one or both ears and can develop gradually or suddenly. There are three main types. One is conductive hearing loss. This happens when sound cannot travel properly through the outer or middle ear. The most common causes are earwax buildup, ear infections, damage. The second type is sensorineural hearing loss. This is caused by damage to the inner ear or auditory nerve. It is the most common type and is usually permanent. The common causes of this includes aging, loud noise exposure, certain medications, as well as certain illnesses. The third type is a mixed hearing loss, a combination of both conductive and sensorineural hearing loss. So what are the signs and symptoms? Many people do not realize they're losing their hearing because it often happens very slowly. What are the warning signs? These include frequently asking people to repeat themselves, turning up the television volume, and difficulty understanding various conversations, trouble hearing in noisy environments, or ringing or buzzing in the ears, called tinnitus. You may also experience muffled sounds and withdrawal from social activities. Who is at risk? Well, anyone can experience hearing loss, but the risk increases with the following: age over 60, frequent exposure to loud music, working in noisy environments, diabetes and cardiovascular disease, which we've talked about many times on this show, smoking, family history of hearing loss, repeated ear infections, and certain medications. So the first one, noise-induced hearing loss, is one of the most preventable causes of hearing loss due to exposure to loud noises. Common causes include concerts and carnivals, headphones and earbuds, nightclubs, construction sites, lawnmowers, power tools, or firearms. Repeated exposure to sounds above 85 decibels can permanently damage the delicate hear cells inside the inner ear. Once these cells are damaged, they do not regenerate. There's this thing called the 60-60 rule, a simple rule for protecting your hearing while using headphones. Listen at no more than 60% of the maximum volume. Limit listening to 60 minutes at a time. Take breaks and avoid increasing the volume to drown out the background noise. So one of the signs is ringing in the ears, which is an early sign of hearing loss. Many people experience ringing after concerts or loud events. That ringing is known as tinnitus and is often your body's warning that damage has occurred. Repeated episodes can lead to permanent hearing loss. How does hearing loss affect the overall health? Well, hearing loss affects much more than the ears. It can actually lead to your social isolation. People may avoid conversations because they struggle to hear. It may lead to depression and anxiety, and also communication difficulties can affect your overall emotional well-being. Hearing loss can also lead to falls and balance problems. You see, the inner ear helps maintain balance. Studies suggest that untreated hearing loss may actually increase the risk of dementia and memory problems. So early treatment may help preserve cognitive

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2: Hearing loss in young people is actually becoming more and more common among young adults and teenagers. Reasoning is because of these earbuds at high volume, concerts and festivals, listening to gaming headsets, and doing loud recreational activities, which many of us are guilty of. Experts estimate that over 1 billion young people worldwide are experiencing risk because of this unsafe listening practices. Can affect your hearing, of course. Certain medications may actually damage your hearing, including certain antibiotics, high doses of aspirin, chemotherapy drugs, some diuretics, which are medications used to get water off involved in heart disease. So never stop medications without speaking to your healthcare provider, but ask about possible hearing-related side effects. When do you think you should see a doctor? Seek medical attention if you experience sudden hearing loss, persistent ringing in the ears, ear pain, dizziness, difficulty understanding speech, hearing loss in one ear. Sudden hearing loss is often considered a medical emergency and should be evaluated immediately. How do you actually diagnose hearing loss? Your doctor may recommend the following. First of all, always start off with a physical exam, hearing test, audiology evaluation, which is specialized testing to evaluate your hearing, imaging studies such as MRIs or CAT scans, depending on your symptoms, because early diagnosis often improves treatment outcomes. What are some of the treatment options for hearing loss? Well, one of the first ones is earwax removal. Sometimes hearing returns immediately after wax removal. Avoiding various medications. If there's an infection or inflammation that's in the ear, you have to treat it. Another method is actually getting hearing aids. Nowadays, modern hearing aids are smaller, more cooler looking, more comfortable, and highly effective. So experts, we encourage increasing the use of testing and also wearing your hearing aid if your doctor has prescribed.

0: love. And in patients or people who have hearing issues, communication strategies include facing the speaker, reduce background noise, use subtitles when watching television, clearly, loudly, oftentimes slowing down the pace of your speaking. How do you everyday preserve our hearing for life, such as turning down the volume, lower the sound of these and your move away from loud sounds. Distance reduces sound exposure. Take listening breaks. Give your ears time to recover. And wear ear protection. So use earplugs or earmuffs during concerts, carnival celebrations, construction work, sporting events, or yard work. Get regular hearing tests, especially after the age of 50 or if you work around noise. Hearing health and heart health are related. Why? Good circulation supports the tiny structures inside the ear. Remember, Dr. Alan Storr talked about the heart. So it's important to exercise and keep your heart healthy for good circulation. Protect your hearing by controlling your blood pressure, exercising regularly, eating a healthy diet, avoiding smoking, managing diabetes. A healthy heart, like Dr. Storr said, contributes to healthy hearing. So what are some of your final thoughts that I have for you? Our hearing connects us to our family, music, laughter, and the sounds that enrich life. Hearing loss may develop slowly, but it doesn't have to steal our quality of life. The key point here is that prevention, early detection, and treatment can actually make all the difference. Remember the following. Number one, turn down the volume. Number two, wear hearing protection. Number three, don't ignore ringing in the ears. And number four, have your hearing checked by your physician regularly. Seek help if you notice changes. Again, I'm Dr. Gina Sam, and this has been the Dr. Gina Sam Health Segment here in St. Lucia. Protect your hearing today, because the sounds you save may be the conversations and memories you'll treasure tomorrow.
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0: It's 105.5 in the south, 105.9 in the north. Good afternoon. We've got to say happy Sunday, country, wherever you are joining us. North, south, east, west of St. Lucia, a pleasant Sunday to you. Marla here with you on Sunday Country, right up until... And you know we can't kick off before we do a few gospel numbers. How's that?
1: Hi.
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2: Good afternoon, Marla, and how are you?
0: I'm very well, thank you. How are you?
2: Thank you for the first song you played. Let me put up the word. Thank you for the first song you played. That's my favorite song.
0: That's your
2: but
0: favorite song.
2: I want to sing it, but I cannot. I'm biting my tongue.
0: That's the whole point. You can carry your own key. You can bite your tongue. It doesn't matter, all right? Sunday country, Sunday country. Yeah, you sing it, we play it. Yeah, all right. You name it, we play it.
2: Yeah, thank you very much.
0: You're very welcome.
2: I enjoy the music. And let me say advance birthday greeting to my daughter on Thursday. That's Bridget August. So I'll call you for his birthday. And say hello to my brother for me as usual. So have a nice day, Marla.
0: Have a good
2: thank
0: day.
2: Thank you very much. I will listen to you till 6 o'clock.
0: Thank you so much. Okay, love you.
2: Love you, Marla. Love you all the time.
0: Bye-bye. Thank you.

Once again, we say happy Sunday to you, each and every one of you. Thanks for making us part of your Sunday. And we hope you're ready for some great country music and good company. But before we begin, we'd like to extend our sincere condolences to Ashton and his family on the passing of his dear mother. Our thoughts and prayers continue to be with you at this difficult time. And, of course, may she rest in peace. Also, let's say good day to the Shaolin brothers, Ling, Ching and Chong, getting ready for lunch again. A special good day to all of them, the Shaolin brothers, in particular, Ling, Ching and Chong. We hope you're getting ready for another delicious Sunday lunch and Sunday country as well. Thanks for tuning in and have a wonderful day from all of us here on Sunday Country. Wherever you are, good afternoon, good afternoon. Our very first caller today, Madeline Fauché.

my daddy wanted me to sing some the day that mama left us. And you know that little church was filled with all of mama's friends. And you know it seemed that we could all hear mama sing. When I couldn't finish up her favorite hymn.

We've got to say good afternoon to Madeline Fauci, all the way there in Belle Plaine. Good afternoon to you. Thank you for being the first caller this afternoon, Madeline.

0: 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You're on the air.
1: Good afternoon, Marlon. How are you?
0: I'm very well. Good afternoon. How are you?
1: I'm not too bad, thanks, Marla.
0: Okay, and who are we talking to?
1: That's Lucy Tejapierre.
0: Hello, Lucy. There, how are you?
1: I'm not too bad, thanks. I'm just taking life easy. And enjoying my country with Marla.
0: So you've got the do not disturb song, a sign on, right?
1: Oh, yes, yes, until Marla is gone.
0: There you go. Talk
1: yes.
0: to us, please.
1: So, I would like to say hello to my family in Banslavery, the Jean-Pierre family, and also the Kiss FM family, G. Joye of Ottawa, Lady Kodra, and to Ashton, and to all those that mourning Marla. It's very sad, but you know how it goes.
0: Life, yes.
1: People, take care. It's Carnival weekend. Enjoy and be safe. Love
0: you.
1: Always.
0: Thank you so much, Lucita.
1: Marla, I'm enjoying. You know my music, you know my song, so I'm listening.
0: There you go. Thank you ever so much, Lucita. Jean-Pierre calling
1: yes,
0: in there
1: please.
0: From Brooklyn.
1: That's right.
2: If anything,
1: bye-bye.
0: Bye-bye, my love.
2: I am our hope to be.

to say good afternoon. If not for you, to Mr. Cool Bees. Happy Sunday and much love coming from your dear sis, Madeleine Fauci, in Belle Plaine, Souffre. Your favourite song.

We've got to say good afternoon to Patricia Lionel there in New York. Good afternoon to you, Patricia. Thank you ever so much. Shyla joining us as well. And we'll play you her note in a minute. Madua. You've turned to a missing angel. We do hope you're keeping well. And the moon was the girl.

0: Hello, good afternoon to everybody. Happy Sunday. Welcome to Sunday Country. Turn it up, turn it up, turn it up.
1: We've got to say good afternoon to Monica in Beauséjour. Wishing you a good Sunday and God's blessings.

We're going to say good afternoon to Lucia Patrick. We also say good afternoon to Auntie Maud, who's saying a happy Sunday country to everyone. And here's your favorite, Patricia Lionel in New York.

to Sunday Country, you got to turn it up, says Shyla. Turn it up, turn it up. We've got quite a selection for you. You know that number, 450-5477. Is it windy out there today?

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1: Yes, good afternoon, beautiful, and how are you?
0: Oh, missing Angel. Good afternoon to you.
1: Good afternoon. I know you're missing me, but head at on. From that new day, I forgot the number.
0: Hey.
1: And now I get it. I asking you sorry. I tell you, it is 3 weeks I am down. I have a hand. Rheumatism get up. I cannot do nothing.
0: Oh, my goodness.
1: And I'm there mourning the loss of my lover girl. I hear you say that. And somebody passed just now. And they tell me that is misuse thoughts, passion, murder. I there mourning for her. Last time she come and see me, she was on a wheelchair. We was so glad. And this morning I get in the news.
0: Yes.
1: And just now the two person come from Beaufort town.
0: Yes.
1: And I asking them what happened. They cannot tell me. So I say, my friend so and so. They tell me yes. So I'm there mourning my loss. Oh, my beautiful lady, I know her from time I'm in Beaufort.
0: Yes.
1: I telling her the son that's in Beaufort, I don't know his name, but he always on radio talking.
0: Yes.
1: And I like to hear him talk on HTS.
0: Mm-hmm.
1: I telling him hold strong, him and Ashton.
0: Yes.
1: And the other family, I there mourning with them. I even cry already.
0: Yes, condolences.
1: Yes, so Miss Mallard, thanks a lot. And I'm telling everybody, have a wonderful afternoon. And I'm telling Anna, my beautiful lover girl, if she passes in tomorrow, I want to see her at my home. Please.
0: Oh,
1: it's urgent for her.
0: Yes.
1: Miss Anna, when you pass tomorrow, I want to see you, my beautiful lover girl, and happy Sunday to everybody. My heart is heavy. Water coming out from my eyes already. I tell everybody, hold strong, eh?
0: Yes.
1: And I am down for 3 weeks. I had rheumatism in my hand.
0: I'm so sorry.
1: It's now giving me a little relief. Everybody, have a lovely Sunday, Miss Mala. And take care. Keep on holding your good works. I there since morning you day.
0: Thank you so much. My condolences to you, Madua.
1: Yes, thank you very, very, very much. Wish I haven't go outside. The hand was sending me a lot.
0: Right. I hope you get better soon.
1: Yes, I will get well soon. Everybody who's sending their loved one for me, especially my people in St. Croix, USA. They have a lady in USA. They have Mr. Sidney in St. Martin. They have all the people in New York. If they are hearing me, wonderful afternoon to them. And thanks for all my gym rings.
0: You're very welcome. Bye now.
1: Have a lovely, blessed day, Miss Mala. One day we will know.
0: Wow, one day.
1: One day we will know. One of these days I'll prepare myself and I'll ask my daughter if she can bring me to Kasri just to see you. And when the time comes, we'll talk on the earth. You are listening, you will hear. And thanks for your good work, Miss Mala. So I am right outside. It's making so hot.
0: Yes.
1: In a little breeze.
0: Yeah, that's why we're cooling it down today. We're not going at a fast pace today. Just nice and easy. All right, Madua?
1: Okay. Have a blessed Sunday.
0: Yes, you too. Yes, love you too.
1: Okay, bye-bye. Thanks
0: again. Bye-bye.
1: Yeah, thanks. The odds were just too great.
0: Our deepest condolences once again to the family. I wish Auntie Maud would call me.

0: Kiss FM. Good afternoon. You're on the air.
1: Hello.
0: Hello. Good afternoon. Auntie Maud, you're live on air.
1: Hello.
0: Hello. Can you hear us? Hello.
1: Hello.
0: Hello, Auntie Maud. I'm answering you, but you
1: I
0: don't
1: can't
0: seem
1: you hear can't, you, dear.
0: You can't seem to hear me. All right then. Well, we're hearing you. I'm hearing you loud and clear.
1: Hello.
0: Hello. Okay, Auntie Maud can't hear me. So, Auntie Maud, you go ahead. We can hear your request if you have one, and we do hope that you're keeping well, although you were trying to tell us some. Okay, we seem to have a problem with this thing. Can you hear us, Auntie Maud?
1: Can you hear me?
0: Yes,
1: hello?
0: I can
1: hello,
0: hear
1: Mala.
0: You. I can hear you. I can hear you.
1: Can't hear you.
0: Oh, right. I don't know what the problem is today.
1: I know the line is open, but
0: yeah.
1: I can't hear you.
0: Yeah, well, I don't know. It don't seem to be working. I left it working over the weekend on Friday. Oh, we can't hear you, Auntie Maud.

Can you hear us, Auntie Maud? Can you hear us, Auntie Maud? And if you can hear us over the airwaves, Auntie Maud, would you like to send on a voice recording? We're going to take this one from the top as we do this one for Shyla. And we seem to have a little problem there with the WhatsApp platform. We can't hear you.

0: once again, we say good day to Auntie Maud. I'm so sorry that we couldn't hear your call, but Auntie Maud was trying to tell me about some boating accident or incident, but we have nothing about that right here on KISS FM, so I'm not in a position to give you any details about that. So, Auntie Maud, if you really know something, you can send us a voice recording. Don't tell us everything, just a little something, and I can check it out.
1: Many times he came home with too little pay. I love the girl.
0: We're going to say good day to Claude and Linda.

0: thank you so much, Auntie Maud, and she's pointed me in a direction there. But I must say to you, this news is not coming from Heart FM. I'm looking at the website of St. Lucia News Online. If you haven't heard this piece of news, I am taking it from the website of St. Lucia Times. And it says here, multiple dead, others injured after West Coast boat collision. It says at least three people have reportedly died, several others have been injured, and one remains missing after two boats collided off St. Lucia's west coast around midnight. The head-on collision occurred in the waters of Souffre and Canaries, involving one boat travelling south and another heading north. Several people sustained injuries, including broken arms, broken legs, and other serious injuries. St. Lucia Times spoke with one of the rescuers, who described a frantic effort to bring survivors to safety after the collision. He said many of those on board were found clinging to the wreckage before rescuers brought them to a nearby beach where they received treatment. Up to the time of publication, it says, police had not released any official information on the incident. Once again, this news is not from Heart FM Communications, but we're reading it off the St. Lucia Times. So, again, it says multiple dead, others injured after West Coast boat collision. We say thank you to Auntie Maud writing in and telling us what's going on. I do apologize about that. When I have my day off, I don't even look at the news. But we say thank you so much for joining us on the KISS FM. And wherever you are, north, south, east, west of St. Lucia, good day to you. Thank you for choosing KISS FM. Let's take a short commercial break. We're going to come back with the music in a moment.
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4: Oh, how I love Sundays.
0: And Shyla says her condolences.
4: What is going on? It is Sunday country every Sunday.

such a horrific pictures sent on to me there. Very disturbing, very disturbing. All we can see is condolences to the family and friends. Lucia.

Dear to Father in Swazelle and everyone in Swazelle joining us this afternoon. Well, it seems like a sad day in St. Lucia, and I just got the news there. Very, very sad. It is so unreal. So unreal. But we continue the music. Let's say good afternoon to Eflin in Saltibus and everyone in Saltibus joining us in Moshi. Thank you for joining us on Kiss FM. We also say good afternoon to the humble man, Giselle, and her dear husband in Connecticut, Hartford, Connecticut. Good day to all of you.

0: Kiss FM. Good afternoon. Still they sing.
1: Good afternoon.
0: Can you hear me, Miss B?
1: Good afternoon.
0: Good afternoon. Can you hear me, dear caller? Can you hear me?
1: Yes, I'm hearing you.
0: Okay, go ahead with your request. And how are you?
1: No, I was just calling to say thanks very much for playing my music for me, the older I get.
0: Oh, you're very welcome.
1: That's Miss B?
0: Yes, Miss B. It's lovely to hear you. Give my
1: regards. I would like you to play. Pardon me?
0: Okay, go ahead, please.
1: I would like you to play something nice from your your choice.
0: My choice, okay. All right, we'll do just that.
1: Who's that I'm talking to? Mala?
0: Yes, you are speaking to Mala. We're on the WhatsApp platform, live on air.
1: Sorry, sweetheart. I didn't even take your voice.
0: Oh, right.
1: Now, my birthday is coming soon.
0: All right, Miss B.
1: Okay. Right. Bye-bye. Take care.
0: Bye-bye. Her birthday is coming.
1: Bye-bye. Love you.
0: Love you too, Miss B. You take my voice now. Yeah?
1: Yes.
0: Okay. Thank goodness. All right, then. Bye-bye now.
1: Okay.
0: Bye-bye. We're going to take this one from the top, Living on Love with Alan Jackson.

Sunday Country on Kiss FM. Gotta say good afternoon to Miss B in advance. Birthday greetings to all the July born. Birthday greetings to each and every one of you. A little touch, a little helping of Alan Jackson, Living on Love. Saying good afternoon to Mr. Albert, Independent City, also Alberta. In Monier,

can say good afternoon to Julia in St. Thomas. Wishing you a happy Sunday. Falling for you. Also, Fanny and Julian in the UK. Good afternoon, good evening to both of you. Also, Yolanda and Justin, good day to you. I've got to say good day to Elizabeth in New York. Good afternoon, country lovers. We'll say good day to the Brooks sisters. There's one for you. Then comes another. And

0: 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Kiss FM, good afternoon, you're on the air.
1: I can hear you, I'll have to try again.
0: Alright then, thank you.
1: Hello.
0: I can hear you.
1: I can hear you now.
0: Thank goodness for that. Good afternoon, I'm very well, how are you?
1: Pretty good, thanks. Can we have an uncle?
0: An uncle of this one, Jean Shepherd. Another.
1: There goes the one.
0: Okay, no problem. We'll take that in afterwards.
1: Can I do that in karaoke for you right now?
0: Of course you can do it for me. Yeah, that's what it's all about right here on Sunday Country. Yeah, carry
1: thank
0: your
1: you,
0: own
1: you.
0: Key. Let's go. All right, then. All right, turn it down. Let's go. Are you ready?
1: Thank you.
0: All right ahead, please. Are you there? We can't hear you.
1: Yes, I'm there. Can I have the music, please?
0: You want the music? All right, then. Let's do the music for you.
1: All right,
0: let's go.
1: There you're standing in the shadows. I just look, but I don't see. I'm still pretending.

Like some Rick Barak, weed or spider. You know just how to get your bread. I am acting like it doesn't matter. But you sneaked up from behind and whispered my name. There goes your sterilizing eyes, there goes your tenderizing smile, there goes my

0: wanted to say, there goes my heart falling for you. There goes my heart falling for you.
1: Thank you, Bolo. Thank you, listeners. Have a wonderful day. Be careful.
2: Beautiful, beautiful. Thank you so much, Mr. Albert. You're very welcome.

0: Good madness, Mom.
1: Before you take another step,
2: we've got to say thank you to Mr. Albert. I'll tell you what, he had his video on. He didn't even know I could see that. He's got blue eyes.

Yes, we've got to say good afternoon to Captain Passion, wishing him a happy Sunday. And thank you so much for writing in, Captain Passion. Thank you for your WhatsApp message. Wherever you are joining us, good afternoon to you. Thank you for keeping it KISS on Sunday Country.

0: We've got to say good day to Mr. Joshua Kodra. Kiss FM, you're on the air. Good afternoon. Kiss FM, good afternoon. You're on the air.
1: How are you doing?
0: I'm doing very well. Good afternoon. Who am I speaking to?
1: I'm calling from Nico. They call me Boycott.
0: Hello, Mr.
1: Boycott. I would like to sing a karaoke song, you know.
0: You'd like to sing. Which one are you going to sing? Is it the country one, please?
1: Yeah, country, yeah.
0: All right, then. Tell us the name of your song, please.
1: Oh, yes.
0: Always.
1: I'm Just Me by Charlie Pride.
0: I'm Just Me. Well, you go,
1: thank you.
0: You go ahead, sir, and sing away.
1: Thank you. Thank you.
0: Are you there? Okay, you've got a lot of noise in the background. If you'd like to turn it down. Okay, he's gone off. I don't know what's happened to him. I'm Just Me. Okay, we're going to continue with the music. Hopefully he's going to call back.

0: Can I sing a song by George Strait, Love Without End?
1: Oh, you change your mind about I'm Just Me, yeah?
0: George Strait, Love Without End.
1: All right, you go right ahead, please.
0: Yeah. Thank you.
1: You got to turn it down. You got to turn it down, please. You should know the drill by now.
0: Okay, all right, no problem.
1: All right, you got it?
0: Yeah.
1: All right, turn it down, please. Are you there?
0: You got it?
1: Yes, of course I do.
0: Let me have it. I'll give you my name.

Sister, let me tell you a secret about a part of love. A secret that my daddy said was just between us. He said, daddies don't just love the children, it's in everyone then.

my father in the spring of 81. There was no doubt that seven boys were just like my father's son. And when I thought my patience had been tested to the end, I took my daddy's secret and I passed it on the hand. I said, let me tell you a secret about a father's love. A secret that my daddy said was just between us. He said, daddies don't just love the children every now and then.

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They know how the things I've done, they'll never let me in. And somewhere from the other side, I heard these words again. I said, let me tell you a secret about a father's love. A secret that my daddy said was just between us. He said, daddy's

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Thank you so much, Mr. Boycott.

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0: Thank you, Marlo. Thank you, Gil.
1: Thank you, Mr. Boycott. It's all about it. That's what it's all about right here on Kiss FM. You got an urge? Well, if you got that urge, what can we do? Allow you to sing away.
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1: We've got to say happy Sunday to those in Grand Riviere, Groseillers.

0: We've got to say good afternoon to Cecilia and Raidry. Happy Sunday, country, to you. I tell you what, carry your own key, gone mad, right here on Kiss FM.
1: Apatiti, I'm gonna love you forever and ever, forever and ever. 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

it for us on this Sunday Country. Once again, a very pleasant good afternoon to you wherever you are joining us, north, south, east, west of Silesia. Good day to you. Mr. Passion on the high seas there. Thank you for joining us.

Well, if you're just joining us on Sunday Country, good afternoon to you. We are due a commercial break, and that's coming up very shortly.

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2: 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We've got to say good day to Sylvia in Bow in the UK, wishing you a wonderful Sunday, country. Thank you so much for always joining us on Kiss FM. We continue with the music. Saying good afternoon to Katura

We do apologize for the transmission. We've got to say advance birthday to Keturah, who celebrates come Wednesday. So say good day to DJ Rusty and his dear wife and family. Rusty Jr., good day.

0: got to take that commercial break. 4:30 on the clock already. She'd already won. Music coming there from Amber Digby.
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Good day to Mr. Ivan. Ivan Gasper, good afternoon to you. Also your dear daughter. Good afternoon to both of you, wherever you are. Thank you so much for joining us on KISS FM.

got to say thank you to everyone joining us today on Sunday Country. They could call us. Whatever it is you're doing today, enjoy every moment. Stealing happiness. Well, tomorrow's Monday already. If God's back. We both know the score. Well, you know the drill. We run back. All being well. And tonight I'll be doing the early morning shift. God's back.

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said, "Why don't you mind your own business?" And I smiled as I turned and politely replied, "That's one of my favorites by good old Hank Williams." And he said, "Who's Hank Williams?" And I sat down and cried.